give the satisfaction asking how you're doing now. 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

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I don't know if I got 911 to die. 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

0: 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Ceriain soremu bareng Bro 2.
1: Hey. Wait, this is out of context, but do you guys know that Hello Kitty is not a cat? So what is she, a fucking girl with like some fucking

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0: I got some people who be hating my shit, but now all they wanna do is say hi now. Well, you still here, bitches ain't now. Well, you're looking so stiff like a new bra. I've been making big moves, so go eat now. I'm a baby.